0: 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Do litoral alentejano para o mundo.
1: Wake up in the morning feeling like P. Diddy. 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I'm gonna hit this city.
2: Let's
1: before
2: go.
1: I leave, brush my teeth with a bottle of Jack. Cause when I leave for the night, I ain't coming.

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I've been moving calm, don't start no trouble with me. 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
1: Don't nobody else make me feel like. 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
1: What's up? This is Adam from Maroon 5.
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2: Hear the clock ticking on the wall. Losing sleep, losing track of the tears I cry. Every drop is a waterfall. 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

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You came along and moved me, honey. I've changed my mind. 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A lady love, all I thought of this morning. You came along and moved me, honey. I've changed my mind. This world is fine. A lady love, all I thought of this morning. You came along and moved me, honey. I've changed my mind. This world is fine. A lady love, all I thought of this morning. You came along and moved me, honey. I've changed my mind. This world is fine. A lady love, all I thought of this morning. You came along and moved me, honey. I've changed my mind. This world is fine. A lady love, all I thought of this morning. You came along and moved me, honey. I've changed my mind. This world is fine. A lady love, all I thought of this morning. You came along and moved me, honey. I've changed my mind. This world is fine. A lady love, all I thought of this morning. You came along and moved me, honey. I've changed my mind. This world is fine. A lady love, all I thought of this morning. You came along and moved me, honey. 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This world is fine. A lady love, all I thought of this morning. 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
0: Don't nobody else make me feel like.

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1: 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This is Adam from Maroon 5.
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0: Ain't gonna think them call it us, the boy talking. John the best in the walk, and there ain't no skylocking. Yo, yo, this is Sean Paul.
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1: If a clock ticking on the wall, losing sleep, losing track of the tears I cry. 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Every breath is a break in the

If you had one shot, one opportunity to seize everything you ever wanted, one moment, would you capture it?